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Welcome to what promises to be another glorious afternoon of superb world-class tennis. 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Strawberries and cream. Who will be the winner of this most famous

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0: Yeah, yes it is.
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0: Well, baby, I went down and got it for you.
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Her deuce was wild.

0: 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Radio Westerwald, meine Heimat, mein Sender.
1: Living in my mind, legends have been sold. 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

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We could have some. And he's up there. What's that?

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And evidence will show I give my all and more. But who knows? And I try my best.

different in many ways, and so were those who did the fighting. In World War II, the average age of the combat soldier was 26. In Vietnam, he was 19. In Vietnam, he was 19.

0: the blues, but I shook them loose.
1: Now lighten up, old man, and be yourself.